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0: I'm so mad. I'm going to poop someplace I shouldn't. Thank you for listening. I'm Dylan. I don't know why I find this so funny. And listen, I'm not always the mature one in the room either. So LouderSound.com has this today. Devin Townsend, very talented artist, but he explains why he pooped in Steve Vai's guitar case when they used to play together. Devin, use your words. We're all grown-ups here. Although, I'm sure Vai still got the message.
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4: In the World Cup, Spain took down Austria. Final score was 3-0. Mikel Oyarzabal had 2 goals in the win. The round of 16 opponent will either be Portugal or Croatia, and that match is currently at halftime in Toronto. 11 p.m. Eastern time, Switzerland will be taking on Algeria and Vancouver. In Major League Baseball, there has been 4 suspensions issued after Tuesday night's Nationals-Red Sox bench-clearing incident, headlined by Kate Cavalli, 7 games, Wilson Contreras, 7 games, Miles Mikolas, 5 games. Red Sox outfielder Nate Eaton, 3 games. The suspension will begin on Friday. The Pirates outscored the Phillies 6-1. Chase Burns got his 10th win of the season as the Reds took down Jacob Mizrowski and the Brewers 7-2. Guardians shutting out the White Sox right now 2-0. It's the top of the 5th in Cleveland. Braves on top of the Cardinals 5-3, going to the top of the 3rd in Atlanta.
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2: A flood watch is in effect for La Crosse, Monroe, and Vernon counties until tomorrow morning. Showers and thunderstorms likely tonight. Some could be severe. Lows in the upper 60s. Light and variable winds. Tomorrow, showers and thunderstorms likely, 89. Tomorrow night, showers, possibly a thunderstorm, 65. Saturday, showers, possibly a thunderstorm, 85. Saturday, sunny, 85.
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0: What are you into? Are you into something that you feel like, you know, other people really aren't into? Let's say maybe you're into naps. There's actually a club for napping. Yeah, we're going to talk more about this.
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Free carnival rides and inflatables. Now, their 4th of July parade is Saturday at 11 through downtown Mauston. And the theme this year, Heart of America, Small Town Strong.

0: much ice cream have you had this week? Maybe you're thinking, Dylan, that's kind of random. New survey says that during the summer, the average American eats 11 scoops of ice cream a week. Huh. I haven't had any. I need to get on this.
1: Yeah.
0: I mean, I haven't had one brain freeze this week. Not a one.
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0: deep ball in, and it's a splendid header. Gonçalo Ramos in added time at the end for Portugal.
1: Fox TV on the call. Final score, Portugal, Croatia 1. Portugal will now take on Spain, who took down Austria a little bit earlier today. Final score was 3-0. Mikhail Yortabal had 2 goals in the win. At 11 p.m. Eastern time, Switzerland will be taking on Algeria, and that is happening in Vancouver, and you can watch it on Fox. In baseball, there had been 4 suspensions issued after Tuesday night's Nationals Red Sox bench-clearing incident. Nationals pitcher Kate Cavalli got 7 games, while Red Sox first baseman Wilson Contreras also got 7 games. In baseball right now, looks like the Braves and Cardinals are tied up at 5, top of the 7th.
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3: A flood watch is in effect for La Crosse, Monroe, and Vernon counties until tomorrow morning. Showers and thunderstorms likely tonight. Some could be severe. Lows in the upper 60s. Light and variable winds. Tomorrow, showers and thunderstorms likely, 89. Tomorrow night, showers, possibly a thunderstorm, 65. Saturday, showers, possibly a thunderstorm, 85. Saturday, sunny, 85.
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0: Elton John wrapped up his farewell tour in 2023, and now he is headed to Vegas, but I mean, not really. It's going to be a huge hologram residency at the Hard Rock Cafe. I am not making this up. Would you travel to Vegas to see an Elton John hologram? I got a pass. I'm not sure how to feel about the holograms yet. I'm not.
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fireworks safety? Are you thinking, Dylan, I'm always careful? 13,000 people injured last year? Fireworks? It's never play with the fireworks after you've had a couple of cold ones. Yeah, that's right. But we're going to go over a couple other things here in just a minute.

13,000 people injured because of fireworks, fireworks safety. 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We're going to go over this a little bit. And I know you know most of this stuff. 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

0: 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Downtown, everything begins at about 11 o'clock. Fireworks at dusk at Recreation Park. Brian Adams is next. CCR coming up, and we'll do some REM.
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4: Portugal got the victory against Croatia.
5: Rafael Leão. That deep ball in, and it's a splendid header. Gonçalo Ramos in added time at the end for Portugal.
4: Cristiano Ronaldo scored the equalizer off a penalty kick to make it 1-1, and it was his first career knockout stage goal, but it was Gonçalo Ramos who scored the game-winning goal in extra time. Fox TV on the call. Spain took down Austria earlier today, 3-0. So we have a round of 16 matchup as Portugal will face Spain on Monday at 3 p.m. Eastern in Dallas, and you can catch it on Fox. At 11 p.m. Eastern time, we got Switzerland taking on Algeria. That's happening in Vancouver. Right now in baseball, the Rangers are beating up the Tigers 6-3, top of the seventh. Scoreless between the Angels and Mariners, top of the third in Seattle.
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2: A flood watch is in effect for La Crosse, Monroe, and Vernon counties until Friday morning. Showers and thunderstorms likely overnight. Some could be severe. Temperatures in the upper 60s at daybreak. Light and variable winds. Friday, showers and thunderstorms likely 89. Friday night, showers, possibly a thunderstorm, 65. Saturday, showers, possibly a thunderstorm, 85.
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0: This list surprised me a little bit. Maybe it won't surprise you. The top five friendliest U.S. cities according to World Cup fans. New York City, number one. Boston, Philadelphia, Seattle, Atlanta. So I feel like we always think about the deep south, you know, that those are the really nice, polite people. Not according to the World Cup fans. New York, number one on the list. They said people were welcoming and public transportation was easier than expected. I've never taken the train. Any public transportation in New York City, have you?
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New Order and Joy Division, of course, going into the Rock and Roll Hall of Fame November of this year. It looks like two of the original members are stepping away for the foreseeable future. They've done a couple of shows. It's the couple that's married, so it's

Do you still have a Hotmail account? Thanks for listening. I'm Dylan. I do, but as of yesterday, I had to transfer everybody away from that Hotmail account because spam emails. This is what I want to talk about. When they come to, you know, like an older account that you have, maybe a Hotmail account, what are you seeing? Because I saw a lot, well, of these three things, none of which I need or will be purchasing anytime soon. We're going to talk more about this.

0: Classic Rock 94.5 TMB, Saturday, July 11th. So a week from this Saturday, 6th annual Squirrel Fest in Toma. More info about this, tomasquirrels.org. That's got all the info. Steppenwolf coming up, Bruce Springsteen, and we'll do some Sabbath.
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3: In the knockout round of the World Cup, Cristiano Ronaldo scored the equalizer off a penalty kick to make it 1-1, and it was his first career knockout stage goal, but it was Gonçalo Ramos who scored the game-winning goal in extra time.
4: Rafael Leão, that deep ball in, and it's a splendid header! Gonçalo Ramos in added time at the end for Portugal!
3: Fox TV on the call. Portugal got the 2-1 victory against Croatia, and they will face Spain on Monday at 3 p.m. Eastern in Dallas. Right now, Switzerland has taken an early 1-0 lead over Algeria heading into the 13th minute. In baseball, the Padres have an early 6-2 lead over the Dodgers, top of the third inning in L.A. It is still scoreless between the Angels and Mariners, bottom of the sixth, Rangers beating up the Tigers 10-4.
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6: A flood watch is in effect for La Crosse, Monroe, and Vernon counties until Friday morning. Showers and thunderstorms likely overnight. Some could be severe. Temperatures in the upper 60s at daybreak. Light and variable winds. Friday, showers and thunderstorms likely, 89. Friday night, showers, possibly a thunderstorm, 65. Saturday, showers, possibly a thunderstorm, 85.
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0: Do you still have a Hotmail account? If you're a millennial or younger, don't roll your eyes at the radio. Thank you. I'm Dylan. Yes, I do still have a Hotmail account, but as of yesterday, I had to try to move everybody off of that account for some reason out of nowhere. The account just started acting crazy, you know, like it'd been hacked. But the one thing that I noticed is all the spam emails. Why are there a million spam emails about siding? Siding for a house. I own a brick home. I'm never going to use that. Number two, the second most popular spam email is ED medication. Again, I don't have the equipment. You're just wasting your time. You're wasting your time.
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Hey, so why didn't you do the thing? Dylan, I forgot. Nope. See, that tells me that you actually didn't forget. If you say it like that, that means that you just didn't want to do it. You got to sell the excuse. Today is National I Forgot Day, so somebody says,

It's the meme that you cannot escape on social media today. The Russian climbers that got engaged on top of the Empire State Building's antenna. Yeah, we're going to talk more about them in just a second.

It's the meme that you cannot escape on social media today. The Russian climbers that got engaged on top of the Empire State Building's antenna. Yeah, we're going to talk more about them in just a second.

The Russian climbers that got engaged on top of the Empire State Building's antenna, that meme is absolutely everywhere today. So that couple is famous for embarking on dangerous climbs with little or no safety.

0: safety equipment. Check out what they were charged with, though. They did get engaged 1,300 feet above New York City, but they were charged with felony burglary, reckless endangerment, criminal mischief, and other offenses. And Ivan is the guy's name. How's Ivan ever going to top that? Never. He's never going to top that. We don't recommend you break the law when you get engaged. That's not going to work out well.
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3: In the knockout round night cup of the World Cup, Switzerland has a 2-0 lead over Algeria heading into the 53rd minute in Vancouver. Spain took down Austria earlier today 3-0. And Cristiano Ronaldo scored the equalizer off the penalty kick to make it 1-1. And it was his first career knockout stage goal. But it was Gonzalo Ramos who scored the game-winning goal in extra time as Portugal got the 2-1 victory against Croatia. In baseball, Brian Rocchio hit a walk-off two-run homer in the ninth to help the Guardians edge the White Sox 6-5. The Cardinals scored 7 runs in the seventh to help them defeat the Braves 11-5. The Rays defeated the Royals 5-2 for their 8th straight win. The Mariners shut out the Angels 1-0. And the Dodgers have come back. They are dominating the Padres 10-6, bottom of the 5th in L.A.
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5: A flood watch is in effect for La Crosse, Monroe, and Vernon counties until Friday morning. Showers and thunderstorms likely overnight. Some could be severe. Temperatures in the upper 60s at daybreak. Light and variable winds. Friday, showers and thunderstorms likely 89. Friday night, showers, possibly a thunderstorm 65. Saturday showers, possibly a thunderstorm, 85.
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I appreciate you choosing to listen to the station. Thank you for spending some time with us. I'm Dylan. It is time for me to go. Maybe you're already starting your long holiday weekend. 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

0: just know that if you're working tomorrow, I'm going to be here too. I'm working tomorrow as well. And until we talk again, take care of yourself.
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3: Foyler played it wide, now into the box, caught off by Ben Sabini. Cut off there as well. In front. Delgali didn't clear it out. Go! Switzerland! And Doig! 2-0.
2: FS1 on the call. Switzerland 2, Algeria nothing. Portugal got the 2-1 victory against Croatia. And a little bit earlier on today, Spain took down Austria 3-0. We have the round of 16 matchup as Portugal will face Spain on Monday at 3 p.m. Eastern in Dallas, and you can catch it on Fox. In baseball, the Rays defeated the Royals 5-2 for their eighth straight win. Ryan Rocchio hit a walk-off two-run homer in the night to help the Guardians edge the White Sox 6-5, and the Mariners shut out the Angels 1-0.
4: A flood watch is in effect for La Crosse, Monroe, and Vernon counties until Friday morning. Showers and thunderstorms likely overnight. Some could be severe. Temperatures in the upper 60s at daybreak. Light and variable winds. Friday, showers and thunderstorms likely, 89. Friday night, showers, possibly a thunderstorm, 65. Saturday, showers, possibly a thunderstorm, 85.
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1: From the Fox Sports Studios in Los Angeles, here's Brianna Murrow.
2: In the knockout round nightcap of the World Cup, it was all Switzerland.
3: Freuland played it wide, now into the box, caught by Bensamini. Cut off there as well. In front. Belgali didn't clear it out. Go! Switzerland! And Doi! 2-0.
2: FS1 on the call. Switzerland 2, Algeria nothing. Portugal got the 2-1 victory against Croatia. And a little bit earlier on today, Spain took down Austria 3-0. We have the round of 16 matchup as Portugal will face Spain on Monday at 3 p.m. Eastern in Dallas, and you can catch it on Fox. In baseball, the Rays defeated the Royals 5-2 for their eighth straight win. Ryan Rocchio hit a walk-off two-run homer in the night to help the Guardians edge the White Sox 6-5, and the Mariners shut out the Angels 1-0.
4: A flood watch is in effect for La Crosse, Monroe, and Vernon counties until Friday morning. Showers and thunderstorms likely overnight. Some could be severe. Temperatures in the upper 60s at daybreak. Light and variable winds. Friday, showers and thunderstorms likely, 89. Friday night, showers, possibly a thunderstorm, 65. Saturday, showers, possibly a thunderstorm, 85.
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1: From the Fox Sports Studios in Los Angeles, here's Brianna Murrow.
2: In the knockout round nightcap of the World Cup, it was all Switzerland.
3: Werner played it wide, now into the box, caught off by Ben Sabini. Cut off there as well. In front. Delgali didn't clear it out. Go! Switzerland! And Doi! 2-0.
2: FS1 on the call. Switzerland 2, Algeria nothing. Portugal got the 2-1 victory against Croatia. And a little bit earlier on today, Spain took down Austria 3-0. We have the round of 16 matchup as Portugal will face Spain on Monday at 3 p.m. Eastern in Dallas, and you can catch it on Fox. In baseball, the Rays defeated the Royals 5-2 for their 8th straight win. Brian Rocchio hit a walk-off 2-run homer in the night to help the Guardians edge the White Sox 6-5, and the Mariners shut out the Angels 1-0.
4: A flood watch is in effect for La Crosse, Monroe, and Vernon counties until Friday morning. Showers and thunderstorms likely overnight. Some could be severe. Temperatures in the upper 60s at daybreak. Light and variable winds. Friday, showers and thunderstorms likely, 89. Friday night, showers, possibly a thunderstorm, 65. Saturday, showers, possibly a thunderstorm, 85.
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1: In the knockout round nightcap of the World Cup, it was all Switzerland.
2: Foyla played it wide, down into the box, cut off by Ben Sabaini. Cut off there as well. In front. Delgali didn't clear it out. Go! Switzerland! And Doi! 2-0.
1: FS1 on the call. Switzerland 2, Algeria nothing. Portugal got the 2-1 victory against Croatia. And a little bit earlier on today, Spain took down Austria 3-0. We have the round of 16 matchup as Portugal will face Spain on Monday at 3 p.m. Eastern in Dallas, and you can catch it on Fox. In baseball, the Rays defeated the Royals 5-2 for their eighth straight win. Ryan Rocchio hit a walk-off two-run homer of the night to help the Guardians edge the White Sox 6-5, and the Mariners shut out the Angels 1-0.
3: A flood watch is in effect for La Crosse, Monroe, and Vernon counties until Friday morning. Showers and thunderstorms likely overnight. Some could be severe. Temperatures in the upper 60s at daybreak. Light and variable winds. Friday, showers and thunderstorms likely, 89. Friday night, showers, possibly a thunderstorm, 65. Saturday, showers, possibly a thunderstorm, 85.
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1: From the Fox Sports Studios in Los Angeles, here's Brianna Murrow.
2: In the knockout round nightcap of the World Cup, it was all Switzerland.
3: Portland played it wide. Now into the

0: Blocked off by Bensabini. Cut off there as well. In front. Bergali didn't clear it out. Go! Switzerland! And Doi! 2-0.
1: FS1 on the call. Switzerland 2, Algeria nothing. Portugal got the 2-1 victory against Croatia. And a little bit earlier on today, Spain took down Austria 3-0. We have the round of 16 matchup as Portugal will face Spain on Monday at 3 p.m. Eastern in Dallas, and you can catch it on Fox. In baseball, the Rays defeated the Royals 5-2 for their eighth straight win. Ryan Rocchio hit a walk-off two-run homer in the ninth to help the Guardians edge the White Sox 6-5, and the Mariners shut out the Angels 1-0.
2: A flood watch is in effect for La Crosse, Monroe, and Vernon counties until Friday morning. Showers and thunderstorms likely overnight. Some could be severe. Temperatures in the upper 60s at daybreak. Light and variable winds. Friday, showers and thunderstorms likely 89. Friday night, showers, possibly a thunderstorm 65. Saturday, showers, possibly a thunderstorm 85.
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2: In the knockout round nightcap of the World Cup, it was all Switzerland.
3: Werner played it wide, down into the box, caught off by Vincemini. Cut off there as well. In front. Delgali didn't clear it out. Go! Switzerland!
2: FS1 on the call, Switzerland 2, Algeria nothing. Portugal got the 2-1 victory against Croatia. And a little bit earlier on today, Spain took down Austria 3-0. We have the round of 16 matchup as Portugal will face Spain on Monday at 3 p.m. Eastern in Dallas. And you can catch it on Fox. In baseball, the Rays defeated the Royals 5-0.

0: 2 for their 8th straight win. Brian Rocchio hit a walk-off 2-run homer in the night to help the Guardians edge the White Sox 6-5, and the Mariners shut out the Angels 1-0.
1: 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Thank you.
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She hollering about the front rent. She'll be lucky to get in the back rent. She ain't gonna get none of it. So I stop in the local bar, you know, people.

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0: 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The Arts and Crafts Vendors Family Comedy Show with Kenny Ahern. DJ Trivia, 11 till 12:30 in the community tent. You can enjoy the Southern Bluffs Jump Rope Team, Misty's Dance Unlimited, The Magic of Isaiah, Task Karate Demonstration, the River City Water Skiers at 3, a military social from 4 to 6, Riverfest 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The Cooley Region Cornhole Tournament kicks off at 10. 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
2: Today, possible isolated showers. A high in the mid-80s. Tonight, we might see some rain with close to a quarter inch possible. Partly cloudy. Lows dropping to the upper 60s. Independence Day, we could see some showers with around a quarter inch of rainfall, highs in the low 80s. Tomorrow night, still a slight chance of showers with another quarter inch expected, a few clouds and a low in the mid 60s. Sunday brings some clouds and similar highs in the low 80s. Moving into Monday, sun and clouds, highs near 83, lows settling into the mid 60s.
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1: 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You can enjoy the Southern Bluffs Jump Rope Team, Misty's Dance Unlimited, The Magic of Isaiah, Task Karate Demonstration, the River City Water Skiers at 3, a military social from 4 to 6, Riverfest 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The Cooley Region Cornhole Tournament kicks off at 10. 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
2: For today, rain is possible, highs in the mid-80s. Tonight, showers are possible with about a quarter inch expected, a few clouds, a low in the upper 60s. On July 4th, that chance of showers hangs around with near a quarter inch of accumulation, a high in the low 80s. Tomorrow night, can't quite rule out showers with another quarter inch expected, partly cloudy, lows in the mid-60s. Moving into Sunday, some clouds, with highs again in the low 80s, lows around the low 60s. Monday, partly cloudy and similar highs in the low 80s, lows around the mid-60s.
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In the beginning, a guy named Les Paul picked up a guitar, and we sort of took it from there. 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
1: For today, rain is possible. Highs in the mid-80s. Tonight, showers are possible with about a quarter inch expected. A few clouds, a low in the upper 60s. On July 4th, that chance of showers hangs around with near a quarter inch of accumulation, a high in the low 80s. Tomorrow night, can't quite rule out showers with another quarter inch expected, partly cloudy, lows in the mid-60s. Moving into Sunday, some clouds, with highs again in the low 80s, lows around the low 60s. Monday, partly cloudy and similar highs in the low 80s, lows around the mid-60s.
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3: For today, rain is possible. Highs in the mid-80s. Tonight, showers are possible with about a quarter inch expected. A few clouds, a low in the upper 60s. On July 4th, that chance of showers hangs around with near a quarter inch of accumulation, a high in the low 80s. Tomorrow night, can't quite rule out showers with another quarter inch expected, partly cloudy, lows in the mid-60s. Moving into Sunday, some clouds, with highs again in the low 80s, lows around the low 60s. Monday, partly cloudy and similar highs in the low 80s, lows around the mid-60s.
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1: 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DJ Trivia, 11 to 12:30 in the community tent. 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The Cooley Region Cornhole Tournament kicks off at 10. 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

0: Familiar, and then the North Stage, high mileage at 6:30, the remainders at 9, and we wrap it all up with the Chad Erickson Memorial Fireworks Extravaganza at 10. 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
6: For today, rain is possible. Highs in the mid-80s. Tonight, showers are possible with about a quarter inch expected. A few clouds, a low in the upper 60s. On July 4th, that chance of showers hangs around with near a quarter inch of accumulation, a high in the low 80s. Tomorrow night, can't quite rule out showers with another quarter inch expected, partly cloudy, lows in the mid-60s. Moving into Sunday, some clouds, with highs again in the low 80s, lows around the low 60s. Monday, partly cloudy and similar highs in the low 80s, lows around the mid-60s.

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1: 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You can enjoy the Southern Bluffs Jump Rope Team, Misty's Dance Unlimited, The Magic of Isaiah, Task Karate Demonstration, the River City Water Skiers at 3, a military social from 4 to 6, Riverfest 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Tomorrow, we proudly celebrate America's 250th with the Liberty Dash 1 mile at 6:30, the Firecracker 4 mile at 7, the Firecracker Kids Race at 8, more River Vault Pole Vaulting. The Cooley Region Cornhole Tournament kicks off at 10. 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

0: A job at Cardinal IG comes with a lot of perks, but here's what really stands out to Sean.
1: I think the work environment for sure is huge. I get along really well with the other staff here, but also the profit sharing is very nice. I've worked other jobs before where they claim they do profit sharing or some type of bonuses and you don't actually see it in here. They really stick to that and explain what the profit sharing is every month and why and talk through the numbers. So I like the transparency from leadership on that.
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3: Second half is underway between Egypt and Australia at Dallas Stadium in the World Cup. Iman Ashour in the first half got the Pharaohs on the board, currently 1-0 Egypt in the 51st minute. FIFA has upheld the red card suspension on U.S. forward Falaron Balogun. He will not be eligible to play against Belgium in the round of 16 on Monday, but he has no games added to his suspension, meaning he will be able to return should the U.S. advance to the quarterfinals. The Lakers are trading center DeAndre Ayton the Washington Wizards for Jaden Hardy and two first-round picks. The Boston Celtics are signing center Nemias Keta to a fully guaranteed four-year, $56 million extension. And Novak Djokovic won his second-round matchup at Wimbledon. This makes his 105th men's singles win at the All England Club, tying Roger Federer's record.
4: For today, rain is possible. Highs in the mid-80s. Tonight, showers are possible with about a quarter inch expected. A few clouds, a low in the upper 60s. On July 4th, that chance of showers hangs around with near a quarter inch of accumulation, a high in the low 80s. Tomorrow night, can't quite rule out showers with another quarter inch expected. Partly cloudy, lows in the mid-60s. Moving into Sunday, some clouds, with highs again in the low 80s, lows around the low 60s. Monday, partly cloudy and similar highs in the low 80s, lows around the mid-60s.
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4: For today, a slim chance of a storm or two, highs topping out in the low 80s. Later tonight, we may see an isolated storm, lows in the upper 60s. Then July 4th, we can't rule out rain with around half an inch possible, a stray storm in the mix, temperatures lingering in the low 80s. Tomorrow night, still a chance of rain with around a quarter inch of accumulation, brief storms possible, variable cloudiness and lows in the mid-60s. Sunday, more clouds than sun, highs in the upper 70s. By Monday, mostly sunny skies with a high of 82.
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5: For today, a slim chance of a storm or two, highs topping out in the low 80s. Later tonight, we may see an isolated storm, lows in the upper 60s. Then July 4th, we can't rule out rain with around half an inch possible, a stray storm in the mix, temperatures lingering in the low 80s. Tomorrow night, still a chance of rain with around a quarter inch of accumulation, brief storms possible, variable cloudiness and lows in the mid 60s. Sunday, more clouds than sun, highs in the upper 70s. By Monday, mostly sunny skies with a high of 82.
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5: For today, a slim chance of a storm or two, highs topping out in the low 80s. Later tonight, we may see an isolated storm, lows in the upper 60s. Then July 4th, we can't rule out rain with around half an inch possible, a stray storm in the mix, temperatures lingering in the low 80s. Tomorrow night, still a chance of rain with around a quarter inch of accumulation, brief storms possible, variable cloudiness and lows in the mid 60s. Sunday, more clouds than sun, highs in the upper 70s. By Monday, mostly sunny skies with a high of 82.
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3: For today, a slim chance of a storm or two, highs topping out in the low 80s. Later tonight, we may see an isolated storm, lows in the upper 60s. Then July 4th, we can't rule out rain with around half an inch possible, a stray storm in the mix, temperatures lingering in the low 80s. Tomorrow night, still a chance of rain with around a quarter inch of accumulation, brief storms possible, variable cloudiness and lows in the mid 60s. Sunday, more clouds than sun, highs in the upper 70s. By Monday, mostly sunny skies with a high of 82.
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